0: 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Rahat marketlerde indirim fırsatları 17 Sentyabr'a dek.
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Maybe call me in an hour. Do you wish it was her though? Singing songs.

not attached to you. Friends can break your heart too. 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

0: Fanta, Fairy, Gabi Ucumaye 1350 ml, 5 manat 39 kapya, Selpak, tuvalet kağıdı 8 rulon, 6 manat 59 kapya. Rahat marketlerde indirim fırsatları 17.
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2: Whole life is beautiful. You were the light for me to find my truth. I just wanna say thank you.

astray, reminiscing on those past days. I thought you didn't know where my last name, but that changed. And I traveled around the world, think where you living at now. I heard you moved to Austin, got an apartment and settled down. And every once in a while, I start texting, write a paragraph, but then I delete the message. Think about you like a

Spent 24 hours, could've bought me flowers. You know I ain't been happy. Maybe call me in an hour. Do you wish it was her though? Singing songs.